0: Your grades are slipping. Every subject except for music. Music. I don't know what you're doing, but you must be doing something right.
1: Thank you, sir.
0: Mr. Boston. Seems to like you.
1: I like him back.
0: Well, don't let this one slip. Or you could be going.

to common intellect and watch the insects suck the marrow from the bone. For when we go back to our proper jobs and realize the laughter stops, I need to know my chance was fully blown.

was waiting for you like a dog beside the highway. And every headlight passing, I thought that's you.

So he wakes up at 6 in the morning, brushes his teeth and leaves to drive himself to San Francisco, thinking how he can't handle all these feelings that she brings, and how it's worse still when you're lonely and can't feel anything but

almost over. Maybe I'll go home back to Brooklyn to see some friends there in the springtime and call you up to say I'm home.